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9: Today's the last day of no World Cup action before we get to the podium. France and England face off tomorrow for third place. That's happening down in Miami. Kickoff is at 5 p.m., but the main spotlight is set for Sunday at 3 o'clock in New Jersey, with Argentina facing off with Spain in the championship match. Argentina's Lionel Messi and France's Kylian Mbappe are tied at 8 goals apiece in the race for the Golden Boot.
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I tell you, the music's looking so good as we roll into the weekend. Coming up, Fleetwood Mac. We're also going to get to Richard Marx not too far, too. 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

95.7 The Jet, you got it. Variety of the 80s, 90s, and more. I'm JT. Well, a little change over there at McCarthy Athletic Center. Yeah, Gonzaga this year. They're going to start selling alcohol at the basketball games. 21 and up sections, that's right. Still alcohol-free in the student section. Let's keep an eye on that, right? Here's Fleetwood Mac.

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variety of the 80s, 90s, and more with the Eurythmics coming up. Maroon 5 on the way, too. This one's for you, Elizabeth. Thank you for checking in. Got us on over there in Everett today. Michael Jackson for you.

95.7 The Jet, variety of the 80s, 90s, and more. I'm JT. That is going to do it for me. Have a great rest of your weekend, and we will do it soon. 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

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Bob Hauer here. Mariners back in action. Yeah, Mariners hosting the Giants tonight.

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It's Bob Howard here. Don't forget, 13 more chances to win $1,000, $1,000 workday payday returns on Monday. Jody and Vedder at 6.

Queen. It's 95.7 The Jeff Bob Hour on Friday night. Thank you so much for listening. What is that, Amanda? Glad to have you listening tonight. And C-Tech.

0: 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Monday morning, we'll be back as long as the key card works and we don't have to pay for parking.
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Hey, Bob Howard here on Friday night. Thanks so much for listening. I want to say hi to Melissa. Thanks for having us on a West Seattle tonight.

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0: having the chat on Friday night. Bob Hauer here. Yeah, Feel Good Friday continues. You guys share with us what has you feeling good. Tiffany, go ahead.
1: I'm actually closing on a new house, so I'm going to be moving. 3 acres of land. It's in kind of like in the middle of nowhere, and it has a pool.
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Bob Howard here. Joni and Bender Monday, back with your first 13 chances at the $1,000 workday payday. It starts after 6.

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0: 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Bob Hauer here. Glad you're here, Raph. Feel Good Friday rolls on. Get you feeling good tonight, Tiffany?
1: I'm actually closing on a new house, so I'm going to be moving. 3 acres of land. It's in kind of like in the middle of nowhere, and it has a pool.
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0: We've all been there. 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

95.7 The Jet, you've got it. Variety from the 80s, 90s, and more. I'm JT. So much going on coming up this weekend with soccer, no doubt. Great game going on today. Let's find out who's going to be in third place. I know. And I don't think either one of these teams wants to be in it. But today, it's France and England. Tomorrow, Argentina and Spain. I got to go with Argentina. Messi's on the team. Let's go. Here's Bonnie Tyler.

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95.7 The Jet Variety of the 80s, 90s, and more. I'm JT. Hope your weekend's going well. And don't forget, now coming up Monday, in fact, every weekday, hey, we're back at it for you. The $1,000 payday gives you a chance to grab $1,000. And all you have to do is listen for those key words. We'll get started bright and early Monday morning at 6 with Jody and Bender. Good luck. Here's Michael.

Jet variety of the 80s, 90s, and more. I promise you, it's always going to be a song here you know and can sing along to. And we just don't play unfamiliar music. So much better that way, isn't it? For Sharon, she's got a song over there in Everett this morning. Elton John.

95.7 The Jet variety of the 80s, 90s, and more. I'm JT, Jody and Bender back in Monday. In fact, I'll give you a chance to grab some cash. And how about tickets to go see Chicago at the Washington State Fair? It's coming to town September 26th. Get in free Monday morning.

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I'm JT. You know, it's a lot of fun. Giving away $1,000 is such a great feeling, but not quite as good as it is when you win the $1,000. 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Yeah, we give you 13 chances every weekday to grab the cash. Next opportunity coming up Monday morning. 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

95.7 The Jet, variety of the 80s, 90s, and more. I'm JT. Tomorrow, speaking of the 80s, Casey Kasem's Classic American Top 40 of the 80s starts at 8 o'clock Sunday morning. And this week, Casey's counting down those hits from the week of July 18th, 1981, tomorrow morning. There's some good ones that year. Here's Alana Miles.

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I'm JT. Hope your weekend's going well. Thanks for making this part of your Saturday morning. And if there's a song you would like to hear, I'd love to hear from you. 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It'll come right to me. Here's Aerosmith.

the Jet Variety of the 80s, 90s, and more. I'm JT. Our blood supply sure is low, and state officials encouraging anybody that can donate blood, please do so. There's so many people counting on us. It's low. Come on out. Step up.

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I'm JT. 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

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I'm JT. 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Here are the Eagles.

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It'll come right to me. Here's Phil Collins.

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95.7 The Jet, variety of the 80s, 90s, and more. Tonight's going to be a lot of fun. Yeah, it's the 80s show with Jeff Stevens starting at 7 tonight. This week, we're saluting the class of 1984. Should be fun tonight.

of the 80s, 90s, and more. I'm JT. Well, did you see alcohol is going to be served at Gonzaga's McCarthy Athletic Center starting this fall? Yeah, men's and women's basketball. University says the alcohol is going to be sold at a designated concession area in a number of locations. 21 and older, of course, and they're going to be keeping an eye on that student section, as that will remain a

95.7 The Jet, variety of the 80s, 90s, and more. I'm JT. Aren't you glad you've got a radio station you can count on to play the songs you know and can sing along to, right? No unfamiliar music here. Elton John for Britney over there in Maple Valley today.

95.7 The Jet, variety of the 80s, 90s, and more. I'm JT. That is going to do it for me. Have yourself a great rest of your weekend, and we'll do it again soon. I'll leave you with Green Day.

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0: 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Sarge Fred winning money last week.
1: Oh, heartbeat still. Wow. Awesome. I never win anything. I can't say that anymore, can I?
0: You can't say that anymore. 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Sure, you could use it for some groceries, filling up the tank, or, you know, maybe a weekend of debauchery. First chance to win just after 6 Monday morning. Jody and Bender right here on The Jets.

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Trying to get back on track after the All-Star break. Not in a good opening to the second half of the season. They'll get a round back up, the Mariners, after losing last night to the Giants. They have them again tonight, 5:08 over T-Mobile Park. REO Speedwagon now on the Jets.

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The Jet Variety of the 80s, 90s. We're doing a little grilling out in the backyard. You go, oh my gosh, need to upgrade that thing. I feel you there. 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

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Yeah, I think so. It's 95.7 The Jet, variety of the 80s, 90s, and more. 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

95.7 The Jet. Variety of the 80s, 90s, and more. It's Sarge. Of course, Journey is going to be rolling in here September 21st, Climate Pledge Arena. Interesting story I heard about this song being used in the final episode of The Sopranos. It didn't get approved until like just hours before the show aired.

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seeing Brian Adams VIP style. We fly you there. Pat Benatar, Neil Giraldo as well, and they roll with the punches tour. We're going to get you out to Milwaukee to see the show. All you got to do to be in the running, open up

Variety of the 80s, 90s, and more. 95.7 The Jet. It's Sarge. Boy, we need a win tonight. A little sign of life. We got blanked by the Giants last night over in Soto. Mariners hosting the Giants. 5:08 first pitch at T-Mobile Park a little later on this afternoon.

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It's Sarge, don't mind if I do. Fill that solo cup up, if you will. Yeah, we're tapping into the keg. Perfect Saturday afternoon for exactly that. 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
1: This is huge. 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

So sorry we lost her at just a couple weeks ago. 95.7 The Jet, variety of the 80s, 90s, and more. I'm sorry. Oh, that's no illusion. Jody and Bender got a chance to get you into the Museum of Illusions Monday morning right here on The Jet. Yeah,

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I'm Sarge. I know the match is just getting underway between England and France. 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

95.7 The Jet, Seattle's variety of the 80s, 90s, and more. They're saying the smoke is hazardous. I've largely been sort of just going about my day and, well, and night. Days and nights, but you probably shouldn't breathe a lot of that for too long, so probably change the way I handle that moving forward. Probably need some showers and thunderstorms. 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

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Yesterday was World Emoji Day. I probably use the same four or five emojis all the time, and there were getting more. Notably, the eraser. If you say or do something that you'd rather erase, I guess that's where that one comes in. But, I mean, the crying laughter emoji, the turned one, is probably the one I use the most. 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

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It's me, Adam West, in for Hannah today. 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

95.7, the Jets, Seattle's variety of the 80s, 90s, and more. It is July 18th. On this day, 1980, The Big Red One was released. In 1986, the movie Alien, starring Sigourney Weaver, was released. And in 1992, Whitney Houston married Bobby Brown. That lasted until 2007.

95.7, the Jet, Seattle's variety of the 80s, 90s, and more. There is a new record for highest price paid for a Star Wars artifact, and that would be for Luke Skywalker's lightsaber, which comes with a hand that represents Mark Hamill's hand. It's the same size and everything. $3.75 million, beating the old record that was set by Darth Vader's lightsaber. $3.65 million.

0: 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Congratulations to Paul. He won $1,000 this past week.
1: All right. I feel great. I can use the money.
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0: Hi, that's Jody.
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0: Monday morning, we are back with, according to the radio station, five shows that no one's going to